0: Better music and more of it.
1: Way better.
0: Don't just take our word for it. 2ST.

cheers to those moments in music you just have to crank up. Better music and more of it. 2ST.

Hunters and Collectors and Throw Your Arms Around Me. A little cuddle, a little kiss goes a long way if you've got the opportunity. And the right person. 25 minutes to 11. This is 2ST. Anytime you like to call us, you can. 800-1029 is the telephone number. That's 800-1029. And you can also email gday@2st.com.au. Looking forward to talking about something that is very special in the Southern Highlands. That's the Southern Highlands Wildlife Sanctuary. And they've got something on. A gala event at the Bowral Memorial Hall. Marsha Hines is going to be performing there, as a matter of fact. And we're going to be talking to those that are not only organising that, but finding out about the Southern Highlands Wildlife Sanctuary and their Koala Gala, which I love the name, and talking to Amy Heeg in regard to the whole thing after 11 o'clock this morning. But if you'd like to talk to us, you can. If you'd like to talk to Shoalhaven Council, you can as well, particularly if you're around the Buril Lake area, because the Lions Park at Buril Lake is very important to the Buril Lake community. I know that from experience. And what you can do at the moment is put your two bobs worth in as far as that park is concerned and other community parks and other things as far as council is concerned, because the Shoalhaven City Council's draft community infrastructure strategic plan is out and about on their website, and the community right around the Shoalhaven is rallying together to put submissions in as far as not only the Lions Park at Buril Lake, but others. The draft plan proposes a 30-year vision of community facilities and open spaces to help guide short, medium and long-term planning and also investment. Now, at this stage, it's good to see the people getting involved. You need to get involved in these kind of things. We often talk about non-consulting, but when councils do consult, you've got to get in. More than 1,030 survey submissions so far have been made. That survey opened 2 weeks ago. And the participants in the survey so far have provided a

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And this. Totally 80s.

0: 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Never. Ever.
1: Buddy, you're a boy, make a big noise.
0: Ever. Ever. Gets old. 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

0: It's Jonesy and Amanda driving you home this Friday. You were up last night, I could tell.
1: How do you know?
0: I could see you active in the night.
1: Have you put a video in my room?
0: No, a video.
1: A video of me just going to the toilet. That's all that. Okay. That's the only activity that's going on.
0: Enough about your OnlyFans. No, I'm talking about this.
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0: We may as well make hay while the sun shines.
1: Well, I'm finding things online that I'd like to share with you. How about this one? And I think it's cute that Rihanna, the singer, has got a new tattoo based around some

0: 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The 90s and 2000s. 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
0: Hello, it is Kev coming up on Saturday. 2ST is going to be broadcasting live from the Henderson Residencies at 9A Henderson Avenue at Mittagong. 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
3: 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And this. 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

0: that thing where your brain knows the answer, but your mouth just panics? 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